What's up, everybody? 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This is B. Rice. Tomorrow is Parent Day here at Marywood, so I wanted to give an extra warm welcome to all the parents coming in from all over, and thank you all for tuning in. If you're coming back, welcome. It is currently 63 degrees and feels like 55. It's getting a little chilly as we officially start fall. Let's get to playing some great music.

That was Best Kissers in the World, Picking Flowers 4, featured on their 1993 alternative rock EP, Puddin', released by MCA Records. It was also issued as a one-track promotional CD single.

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That was Florence and the Machine, Never Let Me Go. The name began as a private inside joke. Florence Welch was called Florence Robot, and her early collaborator, Isabella Summers, was called Isabella Machine. They briefly performed as Florence Robot, Isa Machine, before shortening it to what we know today.

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That was the Eagles of Death Metal. I love you all the time. 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The current time is 9:10 p.m. It is 61 degrees with a low of 56.

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That was Everything But the Girls single. Well, single released as a single in 1996 from their platinum selling album Walking Wounded, which peaked at number 20 on the UK singles chart.

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That was Band of Horses, Solemn Oath. Now, this song explores personal struggles with the writer's block and balancing life as a touring musician, husband, and father, and trying to find a happy medium of all three.

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0: 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And in case I don't see you guys until next week, always remember, be cool, be good, be real. 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
1: 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The way to be better, the way of God. 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

0: Now, the next point is very important about the name of your song, because we were very surprised that you called it Jack Names the Planet and not Jack Names the Planet New Vanna, because that's a good name for a planet.
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0: Hey, is that a faucet running?
1: Nope, that's not a faucet. That's a river rushing through the forest.
0: It is?
1: Yeah, forest rivers provide over 100 million people with clean water to drink. 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

0: fighting spirit of the Marine Corps is born of battles won. Battles won within. Over enemies of fear. Enemies of doubt. It's who we are. It's what we do. It's a promise made to you for more than two centuries. A promise of the Marines.
1: Pass it on.
2: Now's the time to stay apart. Social distancing. But I'm adding something else. Pull together. What's pulling together while we're staying apart? It's calling family to check in on them. It's waving to your neighbor. It's the things we should have been doing all along. And when this tragedy passes and we're able to come together, we'll be stronger than ever because we've already pulled together. Stay apart. Pull together.
1: Pass it on.
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Good morning, Marywood. This is DJ Ant-Man coming at you live. I hope all of you are having a spectacular Saturday morning. It is a beautiful day out. I know it's going to rain a little bit later, so we'll do a weather report in a little bit. But I hope you enjoyed our first two songs, Blown Up by Dinosaur Jr. and Honey by Robin. We have another really good song coming up next, but first is our quote of the day, which comes from Trevor Moad, who says, "Starve your distractions and feed your focus." And if you guys don't know who Trevor Moad is, he is a trainer, was a trainer. And some of the guys that he trained were Russell Wilson and Eli Manning. He was a mental trainer for guys who maybe weren't in the best possible condition for mental health. And he did a great job of pointing out and saying, hey, you know, if you're getting distracted and everything, just focus on the goal that you're trying to accomplish. And I think that applies to pretty much everybody. When, you know, you have so many things in the world like phones and iPads and computers and whatever the device may be, and I'm sort of guilty of this as well, we have a tendency of going on our phones, you know, just to see if someone texted us or, you know, to look at news of the day or whatever that may be. It's important to look at that and say, okay, maybe it's time to, you know, spend less time on the screen and more time, you know, going outside, enjoying a beautiful day. Like, you know, yesterday was really nice, so enjoying that. Or, you know, maybe going to the park and going for a run. You know, I like to do that a lot. I like to go to the park. I went apple picking with my mom last Friday. It was a lot of fun, and, you know, I wasn't on the phone at all. So just ways like that of doing that. So I think that's a great way of looking at things. So again, if you missed it, our quote of the day is starve your distractions and feed your focus. And that comes from Trevor Moad. So hope all of you can apply that to your everyday life. And our next song is a song that just came out this year on June 9th. It was featured in their second studio album called Nature's Pill. Probably know what the name of this band is. Explores romantic yearning, lingering memories of past relationships. And you'll notice that throughout the song, there's chaotic energy, almost as if escaping isn't enough. That song is Lovesick by Wishy. Hope all of you again are having a great day, and I hope you enjoy this song.

And that was Style by Orbital. Hope all of you are having a great day. It is September 26th, and it is now time for our shout out for our famous musician birthdays. So a happy birthday to Brian Ferry, Cindy Herron, Sean Stockman, Christina Million, Julie London, Marty Robbins, George Gershwin, and a special happy birthday to Olivia Newton-John, who played Sandy Olson in the 1978 musical film, I'm sure all of you have heard of it, Grease. Really, really love that. And I actually, speaking of Grease, I actually played a big role in that. I believe I was in fourth grade, but I actually was in a play for it, and I actually played the lead role in which John Travolta was it. So I actually played him. So I thought I should mention that as well, but that's really cool. So happy birthday, Olivia Newton-John. That's really cool. And our next song is a song that has a rapid, urgent pace, and it has an interesting story because the phrase two steps at a time directly reflects the rapid, urgent pace at which the band came together. And I'm going to get more into the band now. The core members, Rachel Love, Ian Button, Death in Vegas, and Peter Machuloff, met at a gig in 2025 and realized they were all born within weeks of each other in 1962. Realizing they shared parallel lives, they instantly formed the band and rushed to write and release music because they felt there was no time to lose. And that song is Two Steps at a Time by Railcar. Enjoy.

And that was Bakersfield by Sunvot. Hope all of you are having a spectacular day. Hope all of you are enjoying this Saturday morning. Folks, last segment we did famous musician birthdays, and now we are going to do what happened on September 26th of this year. So starting in 1987, Whitney Houston started a two-week run at number one on the U.S. singles chart with Didn't We Almost Have It All, taken from her second studio album, Whitney 1987. The song, written by Michael Messer and Will Jennings, was nominated for Song of the Year at the 50th Annual Grammy Awards. In 1989, Paul McCartney started his world tour at the Drama Shalin in Drammen, Norway. It was McCartney's first major tour outing in 10 years since Wings' UK tour in 1979 and his first appearances in North America in 13 years. Crazy stuff. In 2003, a report published on requests by artists to venues of their backstage requirements revealed Mariah Carey and Limp Bizkit insisted that all the lamps in their rooms be dimmable, while Carey would only have bendy straws as she will not use straight ones. Van Halen insisted that backstage celery is trimmed and not peeled. The Red Hot Chili Peppers asked for a meditation room and a selection of aromatherapy candles. Barry Manilow requested that the air temperature in the auditorium be kept at a regular 65 degrees. In 2004, Green Day scored their first UK number one album with American Idiot, the band's seventh release, a concept album dubbed a punk rock opera by the band members. American Idiot follows the story of Jesus of Suburbia, a lower class American adolescent anti-hero. And then last year in 2025, with Oasis, Ticketmaster was told to give music fans more advanced information about ticket prices after complaints about the system used for Oasis's reunion for tour last year. The Competition and Markets Authority said the company had agreed to tell fans 24 hours in advance if a tiered pricing system is being used, as it was for Oasis tickets, and give more information about ticket prices during online quiz. The change came after platinum tickets sold for almost 2.5 times the standard price, but Ticketmaster did not explain to consumers that they came without extra benefits. So those were some of the events that happened in September of 2026. If you missed our famous musician birthdays, our special happy birthday was for Olivia Newton-John, God rest her soul, as she was involved playing the role of Sandy Olsen in Grease. And our next song is going to be Duvetine by the Afghan Whigs. Enjoy.

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2: God is the...
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Shake, shake, shake, shake. That was By The Sounds. Hope all of you are having a spectacular Saturday morning. It is almost 12 o'clock, and that means my time is almost up, unfortunately, but we still have some time. Looks like it's raining a little bit outside, so hope all of you have your umbrellas if you're going out for the day. It's a good day to go shopping or wherever you're going on this day. And now our next song is an interesting one. It was released on June 25th of this year. It explains, and I'm going to go back to what I said about screen time and my quote of the day and distractions and everything. This song actually is about the trap of modern screen addiction, social media feeds, and a critical view of artificial intelligence. It is a song that involves the frontman, Bob Mould. He said the song stems from his complicated relationship with living in San Francisco around the rise of AI. He questions its cost to society and the environment and whether we can trust tech regimes. I am a little bit all over the place when it comes to AI. I think it's a good tool, but I also think that it has interfered with, you know, learning. And as somebody that's going for education, I think it is being abused instead of being used properly. I think that AI is certainly a wonderful thing when it is used correctly. And I think that, you know, people use it for all sorts of things, like looking sports statistics up. That's what I use it mostly for. But I know that people in schools, you know, use it and then they don't learn anything from it. So it's all over the place for me. You know, it's good on one end and bad on the other. But I think this song will really encapsulate on this guy's feeling and the band in general. The band is The Sugar and it's called Keep Looping. I hope all of you enjoy it. And coming up next in a little bit, we're going to do our college football predictions for today, including my upset pick of the week. So stay tuned. Enjoy. 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

out and unplug myself. I want nothing right now.

the end of the day, the only thoughts in your brain are all the things that they say. What a waste. Too damn bad if at the end of the line you got no idea what's on your own mind. You got no one to blame but yourself. Too much to know, too much to see. It might mean something to you, but it's nothing to me. Just another ad for someone's version of how they think it should be. I wanna disconnect myself, pull my brainstem out and unplug myself. I want nothing right now.

That was Disconnect by Rollins Band. And folks, every week we do a teacher shout out, and that's what we're going to do now. I'd like to give a big shout out to Dr. Christine Samsell. She is one of the education teachers here on campus. If you guys don't know, I'm an education major, and I have her every Tuesday and every Thursday, usually just every Tuesday, because Thursday is like a hybrid day where you do your own work and focus on other studies and whatnot. But a big fact about her is she loves television, and one of her favorite movies is The Titanic. So hope you're having a great day, Dr. Samsell. Hope you're having a fantastic semester. You're a really great teacher, and I'm looking forward to upcoming classes with you and my other classmates as well. Hope all of you are having a great day. It is raining outside the windows here at Marywood University on this fine Saturday. And if you guys enjoy what you're listening to and you want to, you know, follow our social media platforms, we are on Facebook, Instagram, and Twitter, even though it's called X. I like to call it Twitter still. We're on all those social media platforms at VMFM917. Again, VMFM917. Coming up next are our college football picks of the day, and we will do our conclusion after that. But first, we're going to listen to If I Could by Freak Slug. 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

And that was Cap in Hand by the Eels. Folks, it's now time for our college football picks of the day. Starting at noon, we got Illinois at number 7, Ohio State. I'm picking Ohio State to win that. Wake Forest at number 16, Louisville. I think Louisville will take care of business in that game. Number 1, Texas is at number 14, Tennessee. I think it'll be a close game, but I do think Texas gets the win. Number 3, Notre Dame is at Purdue. I'm picking Notre Dame to win. Purdue has really struggled the past couple of years, unfortunately. But hey, maybe they'll give them a game. Number 15, Utah is at Iowa State. I'm actually going to pick Iowa State to win this. It won't be as big of an upset because I think Iowa State is capable of doing it, especially since it's at Iowa State. So I'll pick them to win that. At 3:30, Oklahoma is at number 2, Georgia. You want to talk about a disappointing team so far. Oklahoma has just looked terrible. They dropped a close one against a really good Michigan team, and then they went 14-6 against New Mexico last week. So Oklahoma, if they want to bounce back, winning in Athens is going to be crucial, but I just don't think they're going to do it. I think Georgia is way too talented. I think Georgia has the chance to potentially go out and win the national championship this year. I think a lot of people are overlooking Georgia. I think Georgia is going to beat Oklahoma today. Number 4, Ole Miss is at number 21, Florida. I think it'll be a close game. Ole Miss coming off a thriller last week in the Lane Kiffin Bowl. As someone that loves Ole Miss, that was really satisfying to see, especially, you know, since Lane Kiffin's a loudmouth. Let's just say it for what it is. Lane Kiffin is a really good football coach, but he is just a drama queen, and I'm really glad he lost last week. So Ole Miss coming off an emotional win. I think they'll still pull it off. I know Florida is a really good team, but I think Ole Miss's offense will get to them. If Ole Miss's defense doesn't show up, I'm afraid Florida could pull off the upset, but I'm going to pick Ole Miss to win. Number 17, Iowa is at number 18, Michigan. I'm going to pick Michigan to win this game. I think Iowa is really good defensively. I think they're actually probably top 10 in defense if you look at the statistics. And if you just watch the game in general, I think Iowa's really good. But I think Michigan will win. I think Michigan has a lot to prove this season with Bryce Underwood. So I'm going to pick them to win in the big house today. Number 25, Houston is at Georgia Southern. Get to that game later. At 5 o'clock, Wisconsin's at number 13, Penn State. I think it'll start off with being a good game, but I think Penn State will pull away late in the game. Central Michigan is at number 6, Miami. I think Miami will win. I think it'll be a blowout by the third quarter, but I do think Central Michigan can give them a hard time. At 7 o'clock, South Carolina is at number 8, Alabama. If you've watched the SEC very closely, South Carolina has given Alabama a hard time. I remember 2 years ago, it was in Tuscaloosa. I think it was a noon game. But South Carolina actually converted an onside kick, and they were 50 yards away from pulling off the upset. That was 2 years ago. I just think Alabama is way too talented. I really like Keelan Russell at quarterback. I think Alabama will probably win that game. Number 20, Oregon, is at number 12, Southern Cal. I just mentioned Oklahoma being a disappointment, but number 20, Oregon. Oregon has been really disappointing this season. They pulled away like late in the week one game against Boise State, and then they lost to Oklahoma State the week after. I really do like Oklahoma State's quarterback, Mestemaker, but Oregon has just looked really bad defensively this year. They really need a win, and I do think Oregon will beat Southern Cal. I'm a little skeptical about USC's defense, but I just think Oregon is in a good spot to win, but I think it'll be a great game. Number 23, Texas A&M is at number 10, LSU. I'm going to pick Texas A&M to win, but I wouldn't be surprised if LSU won. I think LSU has a chance at potentially winning this, especially if Sam Levitt could stop turning the ball over. And then number 19, Missouri is at number 24, Mississippi State. I'm going to pick Mississippi State to win that. And my two upsets of the day
are Georgia Southern beating Houston. I think Georgia Southern is capable of doing it. They're a Sun Belt team. And if you look back at 2013, they beat Florida. And 2022, they beat Nebraska. So I think they're capable of beating a top 25 Houston team. And I think Appalachian State has a chance at beating North Carolina State tonight at 7:30. I think Appalachian is really, really good, especially in these big games. You know, they have the 2007 Michigan upset. They almost beat Penn State back in 2018. They beat North Carolina in 2019. And I think they almost beat Tennessee in 2016. They beat Texas A&M in 2022, and they beat Oregon State last year. Even though Oregon State's not good, that's still a big Power 4 win. So those are my picks of the day. I hope all of you have an amazing rest of your day. God bless. This is DJ Ant-Man coming at you live saying, hope you have an amazing week, and I'll see you back here at 10 o'clock next week. Have a great day.

0: God is the God of second chances, not for himself, but for us, for others. That's who God is, and that's what love does. Love puts others first. This is the ever-expanding way of love, the way to be better, the way of God. It means giving failed and failing people second chances.
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2: 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We saw the most beautiful corals. I remember thinking they were waving at us as they moved with the ocean. And then there were all these amazing fish. They kind of reminded me of tropical birds. They were so bright and colorful, just darting all over the place like birds in the sky. I'll never forget it. It completely changed the way I look at the ocean.
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Hey, what's up? This is DJ T-Cat from 91.7 VMFM Radio. That last song was Pompeii by Bastille. It's a little past the top of the hour. Sorry, folks, we had some technical difficulties over here at the station. But nevertheless, we will have our fun fact of a pop song singer. More of a country theme today, though. We are talking about Jelly Roll. The amazing artist actually lost a little over 275 pounds now, which is really something, and it's great for him. And the name Jelly Roll actually was a nickname from his mother, because the poor thing apparently was a chubby kid, so his mom nicknamed him Jelly Roll, and it stuck, and that's what he has chosen as his name for doing his art. So that is our fact for the top of the hour. We'll have another one at 1 and 2, of course. Our next song is No More Regrets by Almost Monday, with more music coming soon. Take a listen.

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That last song was Lay All Your Love on Me by Erasure. Nice cover of ABBA. I love these songs. Up next, The Rush by Editors. 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

0: This is DJ T-Cat, and you're listening to 91.7 VMFM Radio. That last song was Dracula by Tame Impala, a classic good one that we have nowadays. Really good for getting into that spooky season. It's getting close to the top of the hour, y'all, so we have our next fun fact about singer Rick Astley. That's one of my family's favorites to listen to. Bet you didn't know this, but Rick Astley grew up working at his father's garden center in Newtonleigh Willows, England. An experience he has described as both fun and his worst job ever. So that's our nifty little fact for the hour. We're going to have a couple of messages here and then plenty more music to listen to, so stick around. Thank you.
1: 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That's who God is, and that's what love does. Love puts others first. This is the ever-expanding way of love, the way to be better. The way of God. It means giving failed and failing people second chances.
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5: Yes?
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That last song was No Roots by Alice Merton. I have been looking for that one, y'all. That is such a good song. Up next, we have Luckiest Man Alive by Buffalo Traffic Jam. Take a listen.

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That last song was Cannonball by Breeders. Up next, we have The Wave by Jungle. Enjoy!

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That last song was Hymn for the Weekend by Coldplay. Up next, we have Garden by Alabama Shakes. 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

0: This is DJ T-Cat, and you're listening to 91.7 VMFM Radio. That last song was Take a Chance on Me by Erasure. Our last fact, at least for my shift, coming on to the top of the hour here, is about the wonderful group Erasure, just like our last song there. Scrolling down here. Yep, a fateful encounter. Before ever joining the band, Andy Bell actually spotted Vince Clark playing Space Invaders at a local arcade prior to a Depeche Mode gig. They actually had some connections with other bands. How about that? Alrighty then, folks. We got a couple of ads here, little advertisements, and then a lot of bunch of good songs coming on with our last hour, so enjoy. Thank you.
1: 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That's who God is, and that's what love does. Love puts others first. This is the ever-expanding way of love. The way to be better. The way of God. It means giving failed and failing people second chances.
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That last song was It Began in Africa by Chemical Brothers. 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

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That last song was Wonderwall by Oasis. Up next, we have Cryogen by Muse. 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

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That last song was Black Star by David Bowie. Up next, we have No More Regrets by Almost Monday, a few other songs, and then that's it for me today, y'all. Have a great Saturday.

0: God is the God of second chances, not for himself, but for us, for others. That's who God is, and that's what love does. Love puts others first. This is the ever-expanding way of love, the way to be better, the way of God. It means giving failed and failing people second chances.
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3: There was this one time I went camping with my parents in a forest, back when I was maybe like 8 or 9. It was amazing. We could hear the sounds of the forest all around us. Frogs singing and owls calling and a creek nearby. I'll definitely never forget it.
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0: 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This is the real thing now. 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It takes inner strength and desire to become a Marine. 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The moment I will never forget is when this drill instructor that I admire so much comes up to me and said, good morning, Marine.
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